coming, coming into your heart. 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
2: 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I hear what people say, then I do what people say.

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Did I watch this movie just to say I don't like it? Yes, of

à Anse, Quincieux et Neuville-sur-Saône, Calade, ma radio. Never had a choice, never

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You jump in the saddle, hold on to the bridle. 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Okay, I believe you. 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Rock your body, child. 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Somebody help me.

And fellas, you got to watch it. 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Okay, I believe you. 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
1: Can be partially, but it's usually that something historical has come up and made it feel really personal to us. I'm really rejecting, but I'm really good at helping counsel through that stuff. So.